0: 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I'm going to have the rescue and truck 3 continue with traffic.
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0: 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We found a trip head in the bathroom. We're going to be attempting a reset. You're going to hold the assignment to 32. All units can go on service.
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1: 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We'll be in service. 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

0: 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Go in service, we'll just wrap up now. 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
0: Creation.
1: Is that V's?
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1: 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Thank you.

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1: 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Are you on the air? 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

male with Parkinson's having hallucinations, trying to hurt himself. Priority 251 Eagle Street, apartment 2. The 84-year-old male with Parkinson's, he's trying to hurt himself, hallucinating. DD's responding. It's 2248 WQLK 253.

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1: Roger, I have PD responding for verification.

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0: 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The party went up Quorum. Towards Quorum Road.

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Southland Police Chief Fire Companies 1 and 4. 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Number 139, 139 Quorum Road. Smell of natural gas in the basement. 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
0: Certainly, 600 New Haven Avenue for multiple fire alarm activations. 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

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Cruiser check-in. The silence for now. 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

0: 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All their report.
1: Before checking report, nothing found interior. 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

Medic 3, Priority 2 EMS, 53 Avon Street, cross of Bridgeforth Avenue and Fulton Street.

Squad 1, Medic 2, EMS Delta Response, 304 Old Gate Lane, Gibbers, cross of Railroad Overpass and East Town Road.

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Santa Fe, 31 ALS 1919 Davis Road on the side. Cause of Steeple Road for a 52-year-old male, possible infection, altered mental. Repeating, see my ambulance on the Prairie 119 Davis Road on the side for a 52-year-old male, possible infection, altered mental. Santa Fe 39.

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1: Roger, 0611, over.

wires in the vicinity of Bridgeport Avenue and Long Hill Cross. For Station 3, 3 on wires, Bridgeport Avenue near Long Hill Cross. That's 619.

There's two polls, one behind each other. Not on the primaries, on the front. But it is on the secondaries or the fiber optics. I'm not sure which it is. A poll number 10157.

0: Squad 1, Medic 3, EMS Bravo response. 1304 Boston Post Road, cross of Cedarhurst Lane and Turnpike Square.
1: I could clear that out.
2: Yeah, you can cancel the FDN. There's nothing we can do here. If you eyes on the way, I'll wait for them to escape.
1: Roger. I'll let you know.
2: Yeah, there's no smoke, no fire, no walking.

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for the 1304 Boston Post Road, lines to go. Text the 911 requiring an ambulance. 34-year-old male wearing blue shorts and shirt, stating feeling weak.

0: on priority YLS, number 154 Hawthorne Avenue, on the left. 7-year-old female, sick person. And post-surgery. Repeating Storms Ambulance, priority 1, 154 Hawthorne Avenue, on the left side. Crush the Woodcrest Street and Coon Hollow Road. 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

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Roger, Richardson, you guys can take it, be off normal travel. There'll be a female contact was made. She cannot use the restroom and she's sitting on the toilet. 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She said the door was open.

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0: I'm unable to make any contact with the patient. 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
0: Sure. Welcome on a priority, then.
1: Normal is fine.
0: Roger.

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1: Coon Hollow Road is closed from Hawthorne to Chatfield for paving.

0: call back to the alarm company if they have like a garage door code or any family members or anything listed?
1: I just took another call from them. They received another activation. They gave me the daughter's phone number. They're attempting to make contact now. I will also attempt.
0: Very good. Thank you. Yeah, this house is a lockdown site.

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They got in.

appointment only. Road closure. North 4th Street and 5th Street will be closed with no access. Heard a PD. Repeating, North 4th and 5th Street will be closed with no access. Heard a PD. Time now is 0717. WQAC 678, standby.

Deputy North 4th exit is shut down for the PD with no emergency access. Time now is 0717. WQOK 253, standby.

Cornell Road is closed with no access due to paving from Hawthorne Avenue to Chatfield Street. That's Coon Hollow Road is closed due to paving from Hawthorne Avenue to Chatfield Street. Time now is 0718. Derby dispatch, standing by.

dispatch Shelton EMS, mutually in Stratford, BLS Medic Party, 7003 Main Street, Lord Chamberlain, Unit 302, for the fall with altered mental status. Being Shelton EMS, mutually into Stratford, BLS Medic Party, 7003 Main Street, Lord Chamberlain, Unit 302, fall with altered mental status. Class of Warren Oak Lane, Warner Hill, 10722.

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1: Mobile, it's Griffin. The niece lives next door. She's going to be calling the alarm company to hopefully straighten this out and add some more details for them to avoid this in the future.
0: You read my mind, thank you.

I'm here with a special announcement only. Road closure update. North State and 5th Street are now open. Repeating, North 4th and 5th Street are now open. North State between L's and 4th is now closed. Repeating, North State between L's and 4th are now closed. At 0748,

0: Elda and 4th is now closed. Repeating, North State Street between Elda and 4th is now closed. Time now 0749, WQOK 253.
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Fifth Avenue and off Oakwood Drive before the El Mario Tip will have to put out a fence. Wolf Regina, 0820. 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

by Stephanie Stevenson, responding to 470 Monroe Turnpike, the jewelry store, for the activated fire alarm called in by the business. Repeating, Monroe Dispatch to Monroe Fire, assisted by Stephanie Stevenson, respond to 470 Monroe Turnpike at the jewelry store. 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

AMS BLS on a priority 1 daybreak lane, 52 female in the evaluation. 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
1: Arma AMA.
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Shelton Dispatch, Shelton EMS, medic intercept requested on a priority mutual aid to Trumbull. 2750 Reservoir Ave, Middlebrook Farms, Unit 123, going to be for the 88-year-old male, altered mental status. Repeating, Shelton Dispatch, Shelton EMS. 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Unit 123, going to be for the 88-year-old male, altered mental status. Mayfair Court, Alberta Ave, 0943.

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Storm Ambulance, Ambulance and Crew, you respond. Prairie 2 BLS, number 14 Summit Street, crosses at Cherry Street and West 9th, for the lift assist. Repeating. Respond. Prairie 2 BLS, number 14 Summit Street, crosses at Cherry Street and West 9th Street, for the lift assist. Time now is 0949. Derby Dispatch, standing by. Response, Prairie 2 BLS, 14 Summit Street, crosses Cherry and West 9th for the lift.

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2: 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We're going to be headed to a detail on Dixon Street.

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0: Victor, is an ambulance from Kearney to respond. Priority 1 BLS, number 20 Fairview Street. That's 20 Fairview Street, crosses the Turner's Road and Upland Terrace. It's going to be for the mail party fall, unknown status. Priority 1 BLS. Repeating, respond. Priority 1 BLS, number 60, number 20 Fairview Street. Crosses the Turner's Road and Upland Terrace, 67-year-old male on a fall, unknown status. Second active call in town. Respond. Aged care, number 435 East Main Street, for the 52-year-old male, elevated blood pressure and heart rate, priority 1. Repeating, respond, priority 1, aged care, 435 East Main Street, on the first floor, 52-year-old male, high blood pressure, elevated heart rate, going for withdrawals, in 10-40 hours, WQOK 253.
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0: Normal travel 45 Maltby Street, Hewitt Memorial. Unit 1 Charlie, room 146, 42-year-old male on the pane. Repeating, shell dispatch, shell and EMS, BLS normal travel, 45 Maltby Street, Hewitt Memorial. Unit 1 Charlie, room 146, 42-year-old male on the pane. 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

0: Shelton EMS, Winter Brothers, 46 Oliver Terra. Shelton Dispatch on here, Shelton EMS, ALS, priority response number 46 Oliver Terrace, Winter Brothers, Platte Road to dead end. It's going to be for the unconscious. Repeating, Shelton Dispatch on here, Shelton EMS, ALS, priority response number 46 Oliver Terrace at Winter Brothers, Platte Road to the dead end for a syncopal episode. Time now is 10:53.
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0: 10 top.
1: We're 46 Oliver Terrace. Going to be the Warner Brothers site. Unknown exactly where, for the unknown aged male, possibly unconscious, possibly not breathing. Caller was not really giving me any information, then put the phone down and did not come back to the phone. CPR was not started. We're going to try to call him back, but no promises.
0: Thank you.

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0: Right here.
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1: Car 4, engine 6. Engine 6. LT, they should be there shortly, but just so you know, they were there yesterday. They were supposed to make some repairs to the system before they started working in the kitchen. So if it's in the windy side, hold off on the reset.
2: I was there yesterday and I talked to the guy, so I'm familiar. Engine 6 taking arrival, 1-story non-combustible travel center. Nothing showing, beyond investigating.
0: 5-4, 1-story non-combustible travel center. Nothing showing, we'll be investigating.

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1: Good.
0: Do you have the status of the patient for PD, please?
1: Narcan times 3, still unresponsive.

0: surgery. Repeating, respond priority 1 ALS, number 25 Crestwood Road, crosses of Beechwood Drive. It's going to be a 78-year-old male. Status post-surgery, now has a fever and chills, abnormal breathing. 11 hours, WQOK 253 standby.
1: Bravo 10, we're responding.
0: You're on a response. And just signed on for that call.
1: We're all set. We're already here with our sister out.
0: Repeat your message one more time, please. I couldn't copy.
1: We're all set. We're ready here with our stretcher out. 10 to stay available.
0: You're on scene. Bravo 10, take a cancel. Bravo 7, answer the call.
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0: 24.
1: Ruby clear to service from pilot. The technician's working on the hood, which is yesterday's issue with the fire alarm. He's almost done, so the alarm should be reset and operational very shortly. Sorry, I'm going to be able to.
0: 24.

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1: Nothing showing on the 362, how's command?

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0: fire command. No smoke, no fire at this time. There's a kind of electrical surge. Valley of a humming and a smell of electrical burning in the control room.
1: No smoke, no fire at this time. Electrical surge. 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And a hum sound. 1124. Eversource is being started.
0: Any time to come in as
1: we receive the claims continue. Still investigating.

0: 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Priority 2. 15 Highland Avenue. 80-year-old male, busy. PD's on scene. Repeating. Priority 2. 15 Highland Avenue, Cross Street, Soul Street, Allen Drive. 80-year-old male, busy. 1125.
1: Fire ground 3 on arrival.

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Advantage on, guys. There is a pole on Martha Street, just from 67, has a cutout blown on a three-phase feed, I believe, to the building. So they're one phase off. Possible to give me a pole number on that, Rock? The pole number is all ripped off. It's a Frontier pole. It's right across from the office building there on Martha, corner of 67. Martha and Bank Street, one leg completely dropped off the phase

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0: short fencing. 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I just talked to him. 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
1: Message received. Eversource, I'm checking the transformer in the back of the building, and then reevaluating the phases.

Kelton AMS, BLS on priority, number 36, Sarah Lane Drive. It's going to be for the 19-year-old female with the suicidal ideation. Repeating, Shelton, dispatch Shelton EMS, BLS on a priority, 36 Sarah Lane Drive. Going to be for the 19-year-old female on the suicidal ideations. Short Street, Millbrook Road, 1155.

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1: Quiet time, sir.
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0: 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We're returning at 11. I'm going to hold a little bit on the performance. 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No problem. 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
3: Nope.
0: Very good. 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

you, Stephanie Fires, this is the Ben Monroe Stevenson, respond number 9, Blackstone Road, the odor of natural gas indoors. Repeating, Stephanie Fires, this is the Ben Monroe and Stevenson, respond number 9, Blackstone Road, for the odor of natural gas indoors. Cross of Northbrook Drive, dead end, fire ground 2, 10 to 12, 28.

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02-771-151. Caller, 14-year-old son is on scene, reporting a odor of natural gas indoors. He was advised to evacuate. She reported a possible dryer issue. Hasn't been the first time that she smelled this.

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1: On scene, two-story wood frame condominium. Nothing showing, I'll take a command.
0: Two-story wood frame condo, nothing showing. 1232. Be advised, the sons just know that you guys are on the way, and the grandmother is en route as well.
1: Received.

0: Roger's on command.
1: I'm not picking up on any odors on all three levels, and I have zero readings on my meter. Slow Monroe down the traffic, please.
0: Traffic has an odor on 3-4, no readings, slowing down on all units, 1234.
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0: 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We have paramedic Lieutenant Dreddy and Medic 3 to Yeoman Haven.
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0: If you're still there, just let the resident know Eversource Gas is sending a representative to speak with them. 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

0: 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Repeating, Sean, EMS, ALS, priority, 48 Lady Slipper Drive, 79 male, altered mental status. Buttercup Lane, Bonnybrook Drive, 1258.
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for Cortland, please, for the fall. 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Repeating, respond. Number 34, Cortland Place. Of course, the cross streets are going to be Lindgren Terrace to the dead end. 72-year-old male fall out of the bathroom. 13, 18 hours, WQOK 253.

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1: TBLS 34 coil in place, across the Lingering Terrace and Dead End. It's going to be for the 72-year-old male on a fall out of

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0: Emergency Medical Services Response, second active call, priority 1, 290 Main Street, unit 308, for the 67-year-old male, possible stroke, left arm numbness. Repeating, second active call, priority 1, 290 Main Street, unit 308, 67-year-old male, possible stroke, left arm numbness, 1325.
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0: 谢谢团。
1: We're headed to Bridgeport. Can you do me a favor? Give a heads up that I have a 79-year-old male, stroke alert, last normal 12 midnight. He's failing my finger to nose.

0: Monroe EMS Deputy Fire, number 871 Main Street. 384, a fall victim.
1: For a detail.
0: That's Monroe Dispatch out here, Tim Monroe EMS with the assistance of Stephanie. Respond number 871 Main Street in the rear. Meet the party outside for a fall victim. Needs assistance getting up and getting in the residence. Stephanie, you're going to operate on fire ground 2. It's Monroe Dispatch out here, 2 Monroe EMS and Stephanie Fire. Respond 871 Main Street. Going to be for the medical emergency. Fall victim outside. Needing assistance to get back in the house. Stephanie, you're in operating on fire ground 2. Time now is 13:30.
2: Zero 151 direct. Are we going on the priority?
0: Normal travel, sir. He's got a couple scrapes on his knees, but it's the police, the bariatric patient.
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1: Victor 40. See Victor 40. Off the CAD notes, what makes this BLS not ALS?
0: She's hyperglycemic, she's completely alert, she's no difficulty breathing, no priority symptoms other than the hyperglycemia.
1: Just saying that because you just told us they were difficulty breathing. We'll be responding.

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1: We're going on the console, patients on the bus. I'm going to send 103 to service, 7-8 command, have it clearing off the air.
0: Under control, patient on the bus, commands are made, 1401.

0: Dispatch Shelton EMS, BLS Priority, 895 Bridgeport Ave, VCA Shoreline, Vent Mary, for the elderly female on the fall. Repeating Shelton EMS, BLS Priority, 895 Bridgeport Ave, VCA Shoreline, for the 80 female on the fall. Armstrong Road, exit 7, time 1408.
1: Victor
0: 50 route. 2 Victor 50 en route. Fall in the parking lot, cut on the forehead, no serious bleeding. Victor 40.
2: 40, we're on scene.
0: Roger.
3: One of three on that turn.
0: Roger.

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1: Staging in the area of 83 Cottage Avenue. It's going to be for the 32-year-old male, EDP. 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

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Repeating, Coonhala Road is now open to all traffic. 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Derby Dispatch standing by.

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CLS with PD following.

Salis, on priority 750, Bridgeport Ave, DaVita dialysis, 65-year-old female, difficulty breathing. Repeating Shelton EMS Salis, on priority 750, Bridgeport Ave, DaVita, wait for the 65 female, difficulty breathing. Old Stratford Road, Parrot Drive, 1506.

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0: dispatch party to engage. Tony, Rescue Medical Services, Priority 2 and Stage 122 North State Street for the 32-year-old female post-assault getting Priority 2 and Stage 122 North State Street, 32-year-old female post-assault, 1536.
1: Cancel now.
2: Spotting number 122 North State Street, states in the area of the 32-year-old female, post assault diva.

Bird in service 1RMA. Batch on here for engine 6 and squad 9. Respond to the intersection of Myrtle Avenue and Orchard Street for a reported 2-car motor vehicle accident. Negative injuries, fluids down. Repeating again, in Sonia Fire Dispatch on the air for engine 6 and squad 9. Respond Myrtle Avenue and Orchard Street for the 2-car motor vehicle accident. Negative injuries with wires down. Or correction, fluids down. I apologize.

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0: report, command terminated.
1: My unit is going to return to service 602. We'll have the report 1614.

BLS Normal Travel Number 3, Mark Tanka Drive. Going to be for possibly two patients, 83 male and an 83 female on the phone. Repeating, shouting AMS BLS Normal Travel 3, Mark Tanka Drive. 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

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Took his wife down with him. He's on the ground, unable to get up.

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0: Storms Ambulance and a Priority 2 BLS, 210 Derby Avenue, Unit Bravo, for the 49-year-old female with back pain. Repeating, Derby Dispatch, Storms Ambulance, need to respond, Priority 2 BLS, 210 Derby Avenue, Unit Bravo, cross of Mount Pleasant Street and Mansfield Street, 49-year-old female, back pain, 1712. Received FT-10 Shay on the response. Priority 2 BLS, 210 Derby Avenue, Unit Bravo, 49-year-old female, back pain.
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0: 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Yeah, it's going to be a culinary mishap, unit 65, with the new system, they're all tied together. We go for a reset.
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Your time now, 18.

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There are no special announcements. I'm showing units out of service. 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

Engine 4, Medic 1, EMS Delta Response, 22 Welton Street, cross of John Street and Monroe Street.

0: School Street, Myrtle Avenue, 78-year-old male, 630 Avenue. 3 a.m. responded for 81 ALS, 19 East Street, across the Eagle Street and Myrtle Avenue. 78-year-old male, 630 Avenue, Myrtle Avenue. 1911. Eagle Street and Myrtle Avenue. 78-year-old male. Sick party reported he can't feel his leg and has abnormal breathing.
1: 911. Medic 1, 22 Wilson Street, Park School, PDA.

0: 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Cyst on the tailbone, pain when ambulating. 1918.
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32 BLS, 5 North Spring Street, you cross the Jewett Street and Carver Street. 21-year-old male, he is a cystinous tailbone and has pain when ambulating. 1992.

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of Brenton 6 in the area of Texas Sons Road, New Haven Avenue. Reported large amount of smoke. 2 calls, no fire seen at this point.

got another call from someone who says that there's a lot of burning going on in the backyard of 34 Clark Hill Road, which is in that area.

老师。

0: Engine 6.
1: Fire was put out. Engine 6 would be clear.